Yes, the bad times in life is like a telephone. You never know when it's a go ring. But when it ring, just pick it up and receive. 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

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It's the Outer Brothers. 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Ready to rock the world with the boom. So I hope you can stand the vibration. 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

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So I hope you can stand the vibration. Cause we're about to rock the entire nation.

back around. 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The lightning in my field is off, can't have more of my time.